0: I mean the devil, oh the devil and the deep blue sea. 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
1: Радио «Джаз».

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0: Listen here, gal. You kidding about all that high note grease?
1: Nah, man, I swear he had 10 in a big valise.
0: Well, you mean he goes to the drugstore and gets them from the medicine shelf?
1: No, some cats told me he makes it himself.
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1: Tell us the secret of the lip.
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1: 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Hey, this is a party.

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You were sweeter than the blossoms on the tree. I was as proud as any man could be, as if the man had offered me the key to Paris. Now another winter time has come and gone. The pigeons feeding in the square have flown, but I remember when the vespers chimed.

tree. I was as proud as any man could be, as if the mayor had offered me